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ALS response. 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
1: Engine 123 from truck 126. 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There was a red SUV pulled over on the side of the road, somewhat in the ditch, but there's no injuries or damage.
0: Okay, copy. I think we've checked the area. 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
0: 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Units have checked the area. We're UTL. We're going to go available unless there's anything further.
2: Engine 123, copy. Units cleared the area, UTL, and affirmative, nothing further.
3: Five off ramp southbound and Oceanside Boulevard.

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0: 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Hydrant is sheared. The clapper valve is working. You can advise ESSO to continue their discretion. There is no traffic obstruction. And respond to EID.
1: Engine 122, copy. Hydrant sheared. SDSO to continue at their discretion. 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
1: 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Second time it's been off the mountain in well over a year.
0: All right, well, I'll see you tomorrow. I'll be over to help us set up in the morning.
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BLS response, sick person, engine 215, and BLS 213, at 4304, Avenue de Lorenzo, apartment A. Side. 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Engine 218, and RA 213, at 4637, Cedar Ridge Place.

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CAD to CAD call check comments. Engine 251. Southbound 5 north of Carmel Valley Road. At Interstate 5 southbound.

Diego. Cat call check comments. Engine 241 and truck 241. Southbound 5 north of Del Mar Heights Road. At Interstate 5 southbound.

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1: Rainbow 5, Rainbow 6, Rainbow 1. 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We're on R Unit 2, Zone 3, CF TAC 12.
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0: Hey, Mike, you stand by. 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So at this time, you have the okay to close switch 510-244. Call 253-204. Untag holdout number 381-492-26L. And you'll be restarting also.
1: Hey, I understand I got an okay to close switch 510-244 FP253204. 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

0: 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Alright, release me okay, reported code switch 510-244. At P253204, untagged pullout number 381-492-26L, and there was your store L service.
1: Hey, I'm just understanding that you're okay, you're close, which 510-24. At 425-3204, and I'm tagged full class number 381-492-26. Oh, that was a start off, sir.
0: Okay,
1: hey, Andrew, I'll just have you stand by there, for a moment, the cruising unit, okay.
0: Sure, stand by.

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0: 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I apologize.
1: Yeah, I was just trying to see if we were closer than 114 initially for that call, but then we got dispatched to another one.
0: Copy, thank you.
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0: Penalty fire engine 327 will be on staff for the remainder of the day.
1: Come on, copy. Engine 327 is on staff for the rest of the evening, 1755.
2: United 31, thanks guys, you did a great job. We'll see you on the next one. We're heading out to the Sharp Restaurant.
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0: as a negative. Everything we have is in the call notes.
1: Okay, copy. Can you ping the cell phone and have Sheriff respond?
0: We have no cell phone information at this time, but we can have Sheriff respond.
1: No need for Sheriff to respond if we can't ping the cell phone.
0: Northstrom copies.

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0: 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Can you hang over 510-45?
1: And I'll give you a call from there.

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0: There's no other but. I'd like to send you the okay to close switch 510-45 at P90287 on tag holdout number 381-492-26L, and that is Mike Farrell.
1: Hey, I understand I got an okay to close switch 510-45, that's at P90287 on tag holdout number 381-492-26L. I'll be making a parallel.
0: Hey, that's all.

0: Station Alpha 84. Alright, release now to Pierre Party, close switch 510-45 at P92087, and untag call out number 381-492-26L. Doesn't make it a parallel.
1: I can give you that phone number again in conference.
0: Yeah, the phone number is P90287.
1: 800, Mike, understand the release. Okay, you did close switch 510-45 at P90287. Untag call out number 381-492-26L, and I was making correct.
0: 800, that's all correct.
1: 800, show me good brief is load shift, and you just hang on one sec while I'm
0: perfect, fellas. 800, stand up.

0: Catch y'all later. All right, Mike, we do have a good separation parallel. That's all we got for you. Appreciate the help. Not anything else.
1: Sure. Have a good evening.
0: Thanks, Mike.

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At 151, Woodlands Parkway.

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0: North Summit 124, I see the updated address. Did this shift from the east side of Blue Pine to the west intersection with Blue Pine?

0: 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I'm not sure what the original location was, but it is recommending engine 125 and RA 214 to respond now.
1: It's going to be on the west side of Lupine. That's going to be their area. Originally, I had it at Wellington in Lupine, which would be around the corner from us.
0: North Gun copies break. 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
1: 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This TC is going to be at Lupine and Shadow Ridge on our side by Wellington. You can put us on it and attach an RA, please.

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Engine 131. And RA-131. Devita dialysis. At 203, East 2nd Avenue.

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At East Washington Avenue and East El Norte Parkway.

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ALS response, breathing problems. Engine 218, and RA 214. At 4138, Alaverway.

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0: Vortex, has traffic for you.
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2: 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You could enter the scene accommodating that.
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0: Eastbound El Norte is pretty jammed. If you're able to go over to Washington and come around that way, it might be easier for you.
1: I copy. We just missed it. We'll see if we can get through. Otherwise, we'll turn around.

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0: I believe this is going to be that same prank caller that's been calling all day. This will be his fourth time. He's used this address in the past as a dummy address. There's no one at this residence right now, and given the history, we're going to go UTL.
1: Copy, possibly the same prank caller as earlier. No one at that address going UTL.

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Engine 271, RA 271, traumatic injury, Barcelona and Roblar, traumatic injury, Barcelona and Roblar, respond on fire command 1 TAC 1, timeout 1948.

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1: Go ahead, Fringe 111.
0: Fringe 111, info only. Sheriff is going to be responding to 310 North Main. They are pinging the cell phone. It's the same chronic caller that we've been getting.
1: Fringe 111 copies. I will go clear the given address to ensure this is not a coincidence. Then hopefully Sheriff will be able to locate it.
0: Fringe 111 copy. Thanks.
2: Medic 110. We're going to take that call in place of Medic 111 if you can put us responding. They're aware.
0: Medic 110, copy.
1: No, it's on there. 331, just wanted.
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1: 3381, that's affirmative. You have engine 114.
0: I copy 114, thank you.
2: Engine 3381 from engine 114.
0: Yeah, go ahead.
2: This is going to be pretty far south of the 76 on the edge of the construction site. My best guess is going to be accessing from Rancho Montserrat Mobile Home Park. There's a dirt road at the end of it. We're going to turn around and head that way. We do see smoke. No active flame. It appears small. Can't quite tell what's burning yet. Still investigating.
0: Yeah, copy. And just confirming, you think best access is going to be off of West Lilac?
2: Potential access off of West Lilac, we are going to take it from Old Highway 395 and the mobile home park there, Rancho Montserrat. 395 and Doolin is going to be your intersection.
0: Yeah, copy. We'll head that way too.

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0: Still attempting to locate the best access, but we do have a significant amount of smoke coming from the brush on the edge of the construction site. Let's go ahead and upgrade this to a vegetation fire through San Diego.
1: Still attempting to locate significant amount of smoke from the brush. Request to upgrade to vegetation fire.
2: Sixty-eight through 17,288. 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

0: 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Vegetation fire medium. Battalion 111, engine 115, and brush 151. At State Route 76 westbound and 3rd Road.
1: Engine 111, your traffic.
2: That was traffic.
3: QST, QST.

vegetation response, 76 westbound and Gerd Road, KHE6 HSQ.

0: Hey, just confirming on smoke, did you see it at the toe of the slope or the ridgeline? Because I got nothing coming into Rancho Mirage.
1: It's going to be at the edge of the construction site and the riverbed.
0: North, I'm in 12-11.
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0: 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Confirmed, no 911 caller here. And so we have confirmed this is the same prank caller. You could advise SO of that. And if we get a repeat call at this address, if we approve a referral, and that it is not a 911 call.
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0: 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Prevention 3322, possible vegetation fire in the area, Highway 76 and Gerd Road. Respond SDU 2, Tone 4, City of Tech 5, City of Tech 8.
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0: Traffic for 3381 from engine 114, SDU 2.
2: 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Rainbow 1 in place of Rainbow 6.
3: 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We see you're about to access the area where we saw the smoke. Let us know if we need to proceed down the dirt road.
0: Yeah, 114, 3381, meet me on Dock 5.

0: 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San Diego 3381 will be at scene momentarily. Information for all responding units. The best access is going to be off West Doolin Road and Rancho Mirage Trailer Park.
1: Everyone going to Gurdon 76. Updated location all put over off Doolin Rancho.
0: Yeah, I affirm.
1: Lake Battalion 3301 Bravo.
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1: Not as yet, other than they've got a different location they're going to. I'm trying to find it. KG6HSQ.
0: Okay, I just saw a fire truck at Winter Warm and Alta Vista heading south with lights on and presumably from Station 2. So I guess they're searching down there. Thank you, Ron. W6VR outside where it's a little chilly.
2: Burning in light to medium fuel. The potential for initial attack. So 3381 establishing command.
3: Engine 3381 saying to copy these actions. The 200 by 50 spotlight medium fuel potential for IO and also assuming the Gerling.
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0: We've been able to locate that prank caller. Can you respond to SO to my location at 127 West Ivy Street?
1: I copy. 127 West Ivy Street.
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1: Information only if you do have an opt-out. I'm going to break the time, 3301 Bravo. Copy,
2: 3301 Bravo, I copy. I'll continue for now.
1: Lieutenant Go copy. Brakes all units responding with the exception of engine 3371, engine 3391, engine 3377. 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
1: Information PD. He's over just directly across the street from Elsewhere.
2: No.
0: Can you give me an approximate address?
3: Information.
1: Hey, I'm at Dixon Lake. The address is...
4: Yeah, yeah, go ahead. Visual ID.
1: Of the walls in the woman's bathroom.
2: Continue.
1: It would move at twilight or dark, but it has not moved over the past few days.
4: The affirmative.
1: Request you to
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1: Speed up.
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5: San Diego, just confirming, one, is it 3367 responding, or continuing in, or 3377?
2: Just one of your engines needs to continue, and I see that you're closer in front of 3377. Here to
5: sit. Yeah, we copy. You're 3377.
2: Copy 77 to continue. I'll show you return.

Whiskey. Last report was the size of the fire in Bonso is 200 by 50 foot spot. It is type 3 access, and it seems to be more in the vicinity on the south side of the river off of Doolin Ranch Road. KG6 HSQ.

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1: San Diego's the one I see with an update. 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Approximate commitment time is going to be 1 hour.
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0: 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ALS response, chest pain. Engine 217, and RA-121, at 723, Sherwood Drive.
1: 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I'm patient, wait now, right status for us, please.
2: 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No obstacles, terrain is flat, surface is concrete. Winds are light out of the west, 1 to 2 miles an hour.
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3: Go ahead with traffic for Prevention 3322.
2: Yeah, Prevention 3322, Battalion 3301 Bravo. 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There's a construction road that'll take you all the way out here.
3: I copy. I came off the 76. I was going to where I was mapped, but I think I got it figured out. Thank you.

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1: Yeah, over 111.
0: Angel 111, we're trying to get the best location for you. The looks like the RP cell site is going to be pinging on Ash Street near South Pico Avenue.
1: Copy that. There's a river walk in the area. 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
0: Angel 111, we have an open line with the RP. Did you make patient contact?
1: Hey, bro. We're going to be on the Riverwalk just west of 126 Ash. You can cancel that, so.
0: Northern copies on Riverwalk just west of 126 Ash Street. Cancel, Sheriff.

San Diego. Structure fire residential. Engines, 262, 264, and 263. 15,654 via Monte Cristo. At 15,654 via Monte Cristo.

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1: Angel 124, go ahead.
0: North Carmenta 124 is on scene. We have one vehicle on its side, another in the center median, heavy damage. We'll be checking for injuries. Can you see the balance?
1: Go ahead and copy. 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Continue the balance.

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Off Rancho Bolina Lane, near the Flying T Ranch Airport. And meet Sheriff at scene, 10 o'clock.

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0: 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BLS response, hemorrhage. 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

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Engine 142, and RA-142, at 794, Poppy Road. 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

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ALS response. Breathing problems. Truck 126. And RA 214. Santa Fe post-acute. 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East Bolivar Drive. 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

0: 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Excuse me, engine 123 from RI 121. Go ahead for 123. You guys can cancel at your discretion. We're here, I'm sorry. We'll cancel.
1: Command 1. Last unit, say again. Engine 273, responding. It's going to be building 14090, room 351. It's going to be an intoxicated individual, bleeding from the mouth, alert, conscious, and breathing.
0: All right, 271,
1: responding. 271, responding, 2303.

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0: 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The number that you guys left for consult is not working.
1: 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Can you have your dispatch put your contact number over to NORTHCOM? I'll call you.

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0: 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That's 1-619-458-1710.

0: 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Benchmark Nutrition, S Coast HWY. At 125, South Coast Highway. 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

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At 1012, Clearbrook Lane.

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Breathing problems. Engine 144 and RA 144. At 948, Bollocks Way.

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Rescue traffic collision expanded. Engine 213, engine 212, truck 217, and RA 213. Eastbound 78 Griffith Plaza DR. At eastbound 78 Griffith Plaza Drive.

Golf set. Traffic collision. Engine 214 and RA 214. At Hamer Drive in Dale Salt off All Street.

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0: 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Northbound, did SO say what floor they're on?
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0: Sheriff advised they're going to be on the first floor by the casino.
1: 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We're at the east garage, first level. Nothing showing this time. Would that be the west garage?
0: Sheriff just advised the parking garage initially, but now advising the parking garage by the casino.
1: Copy. 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
0: Copy.

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Escondido, sick person, Engine 137, and RA-137, Serenity House, at 1341 North Escondido Boulevard, Room 106.

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Engine 101 and RA101. 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

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At 7310. Estrella de Mar Road. 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

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Engine 111, and Medic 111. At 1166, Morrow Road,

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1: 10-33-81, engine 114, medic 114, traffic collision, Alpha response. Old Highway 395. Just north of West Lilac Road, 10 Charlie.
2: 32,500 Old Highway 395, 8,198 W Lilac Road. At 8100 through 8198, West Lilac Road. Chest pain. Engine 121 and RA-121. Vista Detention Facility. At 325 South Melrose Drive. Sallyport.

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BLS response, fall. 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

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BLS response, sick person, engine 111, and medic 110. At 960, Felicidad Drive.

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A known problem. Engine 215 and RA 217 at 66 Avenida Descanso.

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BLS response, traumatic injuries. Engine 216, and BLS 217. 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

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BLS response, fall. Engine 216, and RA 216. At 5773, Spur Avenue.

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Abdominal pain. 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

0: 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Natural gas line break outside. Battalion 121. Engines 122, 124, and 214. Truck 126. And RA 121. At 888 Phillips Street. Apartment B.
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ALS response. Seizure. Engine 137. And RA-137. Palomar Heights post-acute. At 1260 East Ohio Avenue. 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
0: 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We'll be investigating. Have all units stage on Phillips.
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I do have a broken sprinkler head, alpha side in front of apartment Bravo and Charlie, making pretty loud noise.

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ALS response. 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Engine 132 and RA 132. At 1435, catch helicorp.

Vito, a known problem. Engine 137 and RA-131 at 1141 North Escondido Boulevard, Unit 25.

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Unconscious. Engine 191. HWI 76. At 15,335. State Route 76.

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Respond 10 Charlie.

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BLS response, sick person, engine 217, and BLS 217. 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

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Sierra Vista Mobile Home Park. 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Space 72.

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ALS response. Sick person. Engine 251 and Medic 241. At 871 Stevens Avenue.

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Engine 123 and RA-123. Stage 1390 Bonair D. Arvista. At 1390 Bonair Road. 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

0: 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William Heights County Park, 4945 Heights Park Road, spot 45. 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
2: 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Gardens at Escondido. At 1342 North Escondido Boulevard. 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

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Traffic collision. Engine 131 and RA 135 at South Juniper Street and East 2nd Avenue.

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1: Engine 271, we're still here on scene at 24085. 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
0: So, am I at the wrong school, or is nobody here yet?
1: What school are you at?
0: The William Fraser Elementary School.
1: We're here. What you need to do is go to the far east entrance off of Gumtree.
0: Okay, it looked like the chain was across the gate there.
1: Negative. 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
0: All right, I'll go back up. Thanks. Bye.

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BLS response. 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

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Engine 142, and RA 142. 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
0: 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They just went on scene, but there is an update of location. 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
2: Jim 171.

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Traffic collision. Engine 217 and RA 217. At State Route 76 westbound and Douglas Drive.

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Fall. Engine 132, and RA-132. Imperial Escondido Mobile Estates. At 2300, East Valley Parkway. SPC 101.

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Engine 133, and RA 133, at 1764, Capistrano Glen.

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BLS response, sick person. 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

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Suicide attempt. Engine 137 and RA 131 at 714 North Ash Street.

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0: 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I'm not sure if you... Tenisa was reported closed. We're taking Rancho Santa Fe Farms Road.
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Person down. Engine 111, and medic 111. At 111, South Mercedes Road. 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
1: 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The Creekside Meadows Apartment, 1750 Arnold Way, Apartment 139. 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

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Engine 137. And RA-137. Escondido Post Acute. 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
3: Motor vehicle accident, southbound I-5, north of Harbor Drive. Southbound I-5, north of Harbor Drive, respond command 1 TAC, 1 TAM out, 944.

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Special event. RA 215. At 300 North Coast Highway.

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0: 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I believe there's a playground on both sides of the park.
1: 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It looks like they did advise that the patient's location would be at the playground.

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0: 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I'm going to upgrade this response to a potential broken and blowing. I need SDG&E to my area. And I'm going to have all units staged on via neuron hall. At the top of the gate, we have loud explosions coming from the garage and intermittent gas leaking from the main.
1: Copies updating, upgrading to National Grass, broken blowing, requesting SDG&E and all units to stage on via neuron hall. At the top of the gate, loud explosions from the garage. Deacon, switch to your traffic to 4 Foxtrot, please.
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0: North Gopher, Ron Hall, I see.
1: I see. Just SGD Inc. outside has been advised. They'll call back Queenie Tay when they have one. And my apologies. I'll switch over to 4 Foxtrot now.
0: Ron Hall, I see. Copies. Gas line has been secured. House has been evacuated.
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1: 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Incoming units to the natural gas broken and blowing inside the residence at 6389 via the wrong hall. Can stage on via the wrong hall at the top of the gate. Per wrong hall, I see the gas line has been secured and the house has been evacuated.
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C3 Bank. At 850, South Coast Highway 101.

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1: Battalion 264, go ahead.
0: Northbound Battalion 264 is going to be assuming Huron Hall, I see.
1: Northbound copies Battalion 264 is assumed Huron Hall, I see. Additionally, SDG need gas idle being route, bay 20-minute ETA, 20.
0: Huron Hall, I see. Copies SDG need 20 minutes out. Engine 264 and Engine 2C1, continue the stage. We'll have some answers here in the next 5 minutes.
2: 264 copies. We positioned ourselves at the nearest hydrant.
0: Oh, no, I see. I copy that. After the face-to-face with Justin, it seems like we've isolated the gas. We're just going to check a few things, and then as long as everything checks clear, we'll release you guys.
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0: 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I copy that.
4: 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It gets pretty tight up here.

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1: Escondido. 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Fall. Engine 135 and RA-135. 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
1: I see, go ahead.
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1: Video copter 11 off west, en route to the Boston incident. It is 115 degrees, 4 tolls, 2 hours, 1 minute to fuel. ETA 1023.
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0: Can we put Reach on standby?
1: 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We had an 11-minute ETA if needed. It's going to be eventful for the LZ.
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0: We do have Reach already on the ground next to the station. Have them stay at the LZ point that they're at right now, and we'll come to them.
1: Bus 151, copy. Could just confirm me, the LZ will be at their location. Is that correct?
0: That is correct.
2: 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For allergies, alpha response, the remote urgent care, 211 13th Street, respond, Seneca.

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1: 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Go ahead. Fresh 151.
0: Fresh 151. Just confirming the location where Reach 16 will meet. They're coming from Oceanside. It's going to be at the Paula base. Is that correct?
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1: Yeah.
0: 11 San Diego. Diego, Copter 601 has been released from the Watson incident, returning Ramona at ETA 1105.
1: San Diego copies. If you can divert, fly over Loveland Reservoir for a report of smoke.
0: 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We'll go take a look.
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0: Copy, if you can switch over to Command 5. Copy. This was sent in from Long Rifle. They said it's about 20 by 20, smoke only 4,000 meters into the impact.
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1: San Diego.
0: San Diego, Copter 611, completed a recon of the Loveland Reservoir area. Nothing showing. Unless you have anything further, we'll be returning to Ramona.
1: 611, San Diego copies. Nothing further. You're clear to return.
0: 611 copies. ETA to Ramona, 1150.
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Childbirth. Engine 137, and RA 132, at 450, Adams Avenue.

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Escondido, Assault, Engine 132, and RA-132, Washington Park Pool, at 501 North Road Street. Side, ALS response, sick person, Engine 217, and RA-213, Oceana Entrance L and M, at 3875 Vista Cantana South, Apartment 15.

0: 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Building 4, at 834, Vine Street, Apartment 30.
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Engine 115 and medic 115 at 3135 South Old Highway 395, room 125.

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ALS response. Sick person. Engine 112. And medic 110. They lose apartments. At 420 North Pico Avenue. Apartment 5.

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0: Do you have 3381's location?
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At 433, via Savoy.

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1: Engine 115, affirmative. Your discretion if you wanted to stage. We started sheriff. There seems to be some type of open line and verbal altercation happening in the background with the call taker. Your discretion.
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0: 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In the area, Canfield Road, north of Palomar Mountain Public School. 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Respond 10 Charlie, 10 Delta. 10 Charlie, 10 Delta.
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Security public storage Oceanside S Coast HWY. At 1501, South Coast Highway.

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1: Engine, correct, medic 80 with engine 3392 on scene for an allergic reaction, station 87, 27330, highway 78, respond 10 echo.
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1: Water Center 79 copies. Good clearance, no overhead obstructions. I have wind coming from the west.
2: Engine 85 is on request. Station 87 for allergic reaction. 27330, Highway 78. Engine 3392 on scene. Medicating en route. Respond, Tenneco.
0: Water Tender 79, Mercier 5. We copy all that. Are we landing at the observatory up there?
1: I was told Summit LZ.
0: Okay, we heard both Summit LZ and Observatory. Is the Observatory going to be the gravel lot?
1: The gravel lot will be the Summit LZ. The Observatory will be more by the white domes located in the Observatory.
0: Okay, copy. If you have Summit LZ, we'll head that way. We've been to that gravel lot before. We have coordinates, so we'll recontact when we're overhead and get on the same page there. Do you have any patient information for us?
1: Negative. Still waiting on that.
0: Copy. We'll be standing by, and we'll recontact when we're overhead.
1: Water Tender 79 copies.
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3307 Bravo, copter 11 for additional response for cardiac arrest echo in the area of Palomar Mountain, north of... Continuing in the area of Palomar Observatory Campground, respond 11, correction, 10 Charlie, 10 Delta.

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BLS response. 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Engine 2. Glen Arbor Drive.

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ALS response. 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Engine 121. And RA 126. At 1150, Nancy Way.

0: Northbound Engine 262. Northbound Engine 262, we're on scene. We have a medium two-story apartment complex. Nothing showing investigating. We'll be Craftsman IC.
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0: 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Go ahead and just, we'll meet up and go in together, Olive Hill and Alpha.
1: I copy. We'll stage waiting for you there, like Mission and Olive Hill. Is that correct?
0: Yeah, that'll be fine.

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BLS response. 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

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A known problem. Engine 121, and RA 121. At 3444, Thunder Drive.

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W6VR.

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0: That's Kilo Delta 6, Yankee Delta Bravo, and the name is Mike.
1: Okay, very good, Mike. Where are you located, and do you have 900 megahertz capability?
0: I'm located at the in Fallbrook, and I do not have 900 kilohertz capability. I'm sorry.
2: Oh my God.
1: Okay, I thank you very much. Pleasure making your acquaintance. Are you at the field day site?
0: Okay, the pleasure is mine in 73s. Have a happy field day. KD6YDB.
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0: NI6H, Rich. Can't you check on the band you're on for a report? NI6H.
1: Okay, let me change batteries here. Where are you located? NI6H, W6VR.
0: Well, currently I'm mobile. I'm on the 215 heading south. I plan to set up at Double Peak in San Marcos after I have a quick lunch with a friend. Heading south.
1: Okay, well, if you have a chance, do stop by the field day site for the Fallbrook Amateur Radio Club at Fraser Middle School in Fallbrook.
0: How late do you think you guys will be gone? Will you be working into the early evening, do you think?
1: I suspect they will be working into the early evening, and

0: possibly even the mid-evening.
1: I will consider it. I have a few friends there, so I have made your acquaintance, Ron. And... Okay. Happy Field Day, and I'm Rich Mobile.
0: Okay, Rich. Have a very good day and safe driving, W6VR.

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0: Hi, I have a female at our Park and Market station, 600 Park Boulevard. She's stating that she was at the Central Library that's located at 330 Park Boulevard, and she was attacked by 6 pit bulls.
1: Hey, firm, we actually received a call about that, and we already placed it for officer response.
0: Can you repeat that? It came in choppy.
1: My apologies. We actually received a call about that, and we're sending an officer out. We got it for 550 Park Boulevard, just to confirm.
0: They're going to be at 600 Park Boulevard. It's going to be our Park and Market trolley station.
1: 10-4, 600 Park Boulevard. We do have an officer that's going to be en route.
0: 10-4, do you have an event number?
1: Affirm, 294-375.
0: 10-4, thank you.
1: Getting clear.
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0: San Diego. Cat-to-cat call check comments. Engine 251. Northbound 5 south of Via de la Paz. Northbound.
1: Medic 25, medical assist, yes, taking our resort 500-00 to San Diego, Charlie 2 Delta.

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ALS response, hemorrhage. RA 216, and Patrol 219. At 440, West Redondo Drive.

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BLS response. Full. Engine 141. And RA 141. At 950, Viking Lane.

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ALS response. Sick person. Squad 162. At 16,049. Wizard Way.

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1: 162.
0: Replace squad 162 with engine 162. Show them AFQ.
1: Perfect.

0: Northbound, Medic 70 is on scene.
1: Medic 70 on scene.
2: 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At 1537 South Coast Highway.

San Marcos. Traffic collision north of details. Truck 141. At 190 through 299, North Pacific Street.

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BLS response. 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Engine 135 and RA 135. At 2111, Felicita Road.

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0: In regards to event number 37966, is there any update? We have an officer almost there, and we're not sure if you're 97 already. Confirm, thank you.

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0: It looks like you can actually cancel. The subjects were gone on arrival, and we did contact the reporting party via phone call, and they said that the subjects left the location and no longer need police or Humane Society.
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0: Please switch to County Tap 1, please.
1: Yeah, we're switching. Over San Diego.
0: San Diego, we need officers en route to location of 600 Park Boulevard, 92101. We're trying to impound some dogs and we have some agitated animal owners. Preserve the peace response, please.
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0: Encinitas, unconscious, engine 231, and medic 232, in front of on sidewalk, at 1010, South Coast Highway 101.
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Fire other. Engine 114. Northbound 15 Southwood Mission Road. At northbound 15 Southwood Mission Road.

0: 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We're a fire assist first smoke check. Northbound 15, south of Mission Road. Respond 4 Charlie.
1: Go ahead for San Diego.
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Sequestville Building DASTLIVG, at 211, Saxony Road, room 436. ALS response, fall, engine 122, and RA 124, at 3888, Bluebird Canyon Court.

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0: 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Delmar Fair, Stable Gate, at 2260, Jimmy Durante Boulevard.
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a marked incident in ANSA Tanker 122 showing 10 miles, descending out of 5,000. We'll be getting on fire on 4,500. Anybody showing up on the marked fire, Tanker 122 will be overseeing at 4,500.

Oceanside, chest pain, engine 218, and RA216, post office, at 1895, Avenida del Oro.

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1: Yeah, that's correct. 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We'll just bring a gurney in, please.
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That, drowning, engine 106, and RA 106, at 3340, Camino Coronado.

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Battalion 121, engines 124, 122, 125, and 142, truck 141, and RA 124. At 181, Hunaway Drive.

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0: 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We have an individual that's gravely disabled and denying transport. Going to need their help with a 5150.
1: 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No code for 5150.

0: 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Can you get an RA-142 this incident, please?
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0: My apologies. In the area, can't find anything. Give me anything further?
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1: 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We checked the area pretty good. We're going to clear. 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

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Apartment 8202.

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Natural gas odor. 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At 1655, La Madera Lane. Calls that BLS response, fall, engine 102, and RA 106. Sunrise assisted living at La Costa, at 7020, Manzanita Street, room 112.

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